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Even if there was a god, he'd be shedding acid tears of love.

always a little wag. 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

performs with rage. 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

0: Brittany, before you go, there's something I want you to have.
1: Oh, it's beautiful. But wait a minute, isn't this?
0: Yeah, yes, it is.
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2: Well, baby, I went down and got it for you. Oh, you shouldn't have.
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1: Sure, man.
0: Alexis is next to me and wants to say hello to you.
1: Super. Hi, Alexis.
2: Hi, Stavros. How are you?
1: I'm very happy. I'm very honored that you managed to speak with us. And please, few words for your work. We are so amazed that you did it. And we had the chance to translate it with Thekla in this show.
2: Absolutely, yeah, no, it's my pleasure, and it's good timing that I was up here at my dad's in Grantham at this same time, so it's really good timing.
1: So, a few words, Alex, we expect to see you, to play it live in the future. This is a must, and this you have to promise that.
2: Yeah. No, it'd be lovely to come and play. I would love to do that sometime, yeah.
1: That would be great. A great thanks to you and to your dad. And just I'll give some few words for your dad, for your background, because this is a Greek rock and roll history that gave us the chance to become friends and to create this masterpiece. Great thanks to you and to your father. And thanks for having been in touch in the future in Malakasa.
2: Thank you, Stavros. Lovely to speak to you. Pass you back to my dad.
3: 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We wish you all the best. And we'd love to see you both play in Athens.

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And the ship, the black freighter, runs a flag up its masthead and a cheer rings the air.

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I'll turn the camera on, and I won't even be there. A portrait that moves. You look great, I think. I'll put the Empire State Building on your wall for 24 hours.

I say it's art. It's the same one you can buy at any supermarket, 'cause I've got the style it takes, and you got the people it takes. This is a rock group